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2: 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Hey, this is Taylor Swift. You're listening to my single,

0: Ready. 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A melhor
1: sequência do rádio. 7, 5, 4, 3, 2, 7, 1. Uplifting. As 7. As 7. Melhores.
2: Okay.
1: Jovem Pan.
2: 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Olivia Dean.
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2: Taylor Swift.
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2: 5. David Guetta and Teddy Swims.
4: I only want you when you're gone, gone, gone. Playing like we're done, done, done.
2: 4. Gracie Abrams. Benson Boone.
5: Don't take these beautiful things that I've got.
2: 2. Bruno Mars.
6: I just might. Oh, I just might.
2: 1. Alex Warren.
7: You got me kissing the ground.
1: As 7 melhores. Jovem Pan.
2: Number 7.

0: I want you, I need you, oh God. I need these beautiful things that I've got.
1: Jovem Pan.
2: A melhor sequência do rádio.
3: The 7 best. Number

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1: I had no choice but to hear you. You stated your case time and again.

out my message to you. As a matter of fact, I don't let nothing hold you back. If the scat man can do it, so can you. Everybody's saying that the scat man stutters, but does and never stutter when he sings. But what you don't know, I'm gonna tell you right now that the stutter and the scat is the same thing. Yo, I'm the scat man. Where's the scat man? I'm the scat man. Why should we be pleasing any politician? Reasons

out my message to you. As a matter of fact, I don't let nothing hold you back. If the scat man can do it, so can you. I hear you all ask about the meaning of scat. Well, I'm the professor, and all I can tell you is while you're still sleeping, the saints are still weeping, 'cause things you call dead haven't yet had the chance to be born. I'm the scat man.

spending way too long checking my tongue in the mirror and bending over backwards just to try to see.